0: Don't nobody else make me feel like. 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

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Yeah!

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1: 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Keep it locked.

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Keep the ballistics in the motherfucking place to do ballistics. Shit, business.

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Viel Spaß. No matter what, you can't take what I've been through. Imagine if I never went through what I went through.

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1: Yeah. What?
0: Yeah, yeah. I'm on pace. I figured out this shit ain't a race. Up the stakes. Got hungry, then I scraped the plate. It ain't hard for me to change my ways. Do you believe in foresight? I do. 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Look. The playing field ain't never been even. I ain't about to make that shit either. See, I'm trying to copy my aura, they some readers. Study all you want, but I came up out that freezer. Getting bread across the Mediterranean like a Peter. You a heat seeker, speak up. 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Leaders of the new school, I think they need us. But first, let me light my weed up. My intuition ain't never led me astray. 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But I step to that mirror, look myself in the face. Can't nobody take my place, so they got me, then they play. You can try, you can test, you get sent to the gods. I'm an R&B nigga with a hip-hop core. Said I'm an R&B nigga with a hip-hop core, yeah.

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1: 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Is there any indication we shouldn't be depressed? Are you living on the same planet that I am? Do you ever think that depression might be the reasonable human response to the crap we're going through as a species? Do you ever think that maybe it's the happy people that are really screwed up in the head? Where's that spin on the situation? Maybe it's those guys. Hey, how you doing? I don't know. 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Well, that's creepy and weird. 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
1: Every day, wake up, every day.
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0: beautiful autumn day in 2011. 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Around the streets of Prince George's County, cruising through an unknown universe, beginning a journey that would inevitably alter the course of not only their own, but the lives of millions of people around the world. Zoom.
1: Lady Jones to this, check one, it's the licks, baby, to this, and y'all can't come to this. 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

out there. Romeo Fraud, he's a 6'2 sick mother, 5 months minimum recovery. 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Though I'd like to clarify, no one did die in the story, but I didn't side when I found out I was one of 7 other leading ladies starring in the new Romeo.

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on Kim and Fella. 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

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I don't like change, but I'll try it. I don't wanna hear what I should or I shouldn't do. 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All my emotions are violent. They don't want freedom to find me. 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That's why I'm checking my vitals. They keep on working, but I know breathing don't mean